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1: All right, and you know that every Thursday is reserved for group therapy, dishing out somebody's drama, and we get to help them with it. Yeah, it's always a ton of fun. Sometimes we get some pretty interesting ones. This one is definitely interesting, and I'm curious to hear y'all's opinion. Carrie, go ahead and tell us what's going on.
2: Thank you so much. Okay, so I went on this big girl trip to, we went to Florida because, you know, last hurrah and everything. And when we got there, the girls, like, they want to just, like, party at home. So we went to Costco and got a bunch of stuff. But I was like, no, this is not what I came here for. Like, I want to go out. So, like, I made them go club hopping and actually have a good time instead of moping around in the house like we could do anywhere else. Am I awful for that?
1: I mean, I don't think you're awful for it. Did nobody, like, plan anything?
2: 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Like, what is that?
1: Yeah, and I get it. You didn't want to stay in. You wanted to go out and have a good time.
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1: All right, well, let's turn to everybody else and see what they think. Do you mind staying on the line?
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1: 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The party's going to be massive, and it's going to happen with or without you. But we'd definitely rather have you there, right? Thanks to our friends at Capital One. Lainey Wilson's going to hit the stage, Kenny Chesney, and a whole lot more. 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
1: It's almost that time. I got to put a little smile on your face. 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I'll share more with you coming up in less than 15 minutes.

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Hey, it's Wayne D and Tay. And if you have a shout out, a birthday, a song request, a comment, we want to hear from you. 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
1: 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Riley Green hosted it this year. Did such a good job, too. 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
1: 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Yeah, it's our iHeartRadio Music Festival back in September. And man, the lineup is stacked. You got Kenny Chesney and Lainey Wilson, who's representing country music. Then you also have BTS, Zara Larsson, Snoop Dogg. Like, so many great artists are taking on one stage in two nights, and you could be there, you and a friend. We'll try to get you in for free. All you got to do is listen for those keywords right here.
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1: 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Pretty cool. 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

0: And for adults with type 2 diabetes and known heart disease, Jardiance can lower the risk of cardiovascular death too. 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

Pioneer Valley's Country, Kix 100.9. Now, I know it's Friday, and that's already really good news, but how about a good news story to go on top of that? Hang on for two songs, and I'll share some with you.

0: A family in Glendale, Arizona was devastated when a house fire destroyed their food truck. And both Solara and Camille, the siblings who run it, were hurt in the blaze. But there's good news. Thanks to Sun Health and Discount Tire, the family got a brand new food truck donated to them. 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And that is good news.
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1: Hey, Granger, want to just say thank you for everything that you do. 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

Kicks 100.9, Pioneer Valley's country. So what happens when an ice cream craving leads to a stolen ice cream truck? Earl just happens to have that story. He'll share coming up next.

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1: 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Thanks for being a part of the After Midnight family.

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You know, this is the time of year for movie releases. Yesterday, we talked about a famous one from John Wayne. Today, Harrison Ford. Probably his most famous movie ever was released. Can you take a guess at what that might be? I'll share coming up in 2 seconds.

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We brought this up last hour, and I want to hear your thoughts on this. Maybe you got a story. 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
1: It's after midnight. Crank it up. But if you wake the neighbors, don't blame us. You know what? On second thought, never mind. We don't care. 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

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Playing hide and seek, the dryer may be a pretty good place to hide if you're a kid. 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

0: 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I'm going to take a phone call right here. 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
1: My first job was when I was about 10. I rolled newspapers for a guy in a local, lived in our neighborhood. He'd pick me up at 1 o'clock in the morning. I'd be out in his truck or back of his carryall till about 3 in the morning rolling newspapers so he could deliver them to people.

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Last hour, we brought up this question. What was your very first job? 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
1: We know the night shift isn't easy. 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
4: 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I got

Pioneer Valley's Country, Kicks 100.9. You know, this is the time of year for movie releases. Yesterday, we talked about a famous one from John Wayne. Today, Harrison Ford. Probably his most famous movie ever was released. Can you take a guess at what that might be? I'll share coming up in two songs.

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Pioneer Valley's Country Kicks 100.9. You are the heroes working that third shift, keeping the world going. Thank you for letting me be a little part of your Friday shift. 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

0: 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Our Nashville expert, Ann Hudson, is out this week, but my producer, the Ant-Man, is in to share some Nashville news. Hey, Ant, what do you got coming up?
1: 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Nashville news next. 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

0: That's a crazy story where it's, you have 72 hours. And if nothing, nothing. 21 days later, his toe moved.
1: Let's go.
0: And now he's walking across the country. Awesome. That is a great story. That is what it's all about.
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1: All right, more with Coe Wetzel in just a second. I want to talk about playing football in college because he did that, but also, like, what was his greatest high school game? Coe Wetzel coming up. We'll also play his new song, too. All right, coming back in a second. Hey, Bobby Bones
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1: 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So turn it up. 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He's a ranch hand in a pinch, man. Hotter than the red on a cattle brand. Cause she's a gold digger with a quick trigger. A cast iron skillet

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The Pioneer Valley's number one for new country kicks 100.9. And that is iHeart Country world premiere music, Cody Johnson, Horseback. I want to know what you think. Let me know. Tap that talkback mic on the free iHeart Radio app. Give me a yay, a nay, thoughts, comments, concerns. Hit me up. Ella Langley right now. This is Choosing Texas.

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0: 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I want to know, though, what are your summer priorities? 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

0: 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That is a big priority for me. Jeff, what about for you, man?
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0: There you go. Keep them coming. Bailey Zimmerman right now. Chevy Silverado.

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You got another nationwide keyword to enter on the website. That's coming up here at 11. To Luke Bryan now. It's All My Friends Say.

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And here in two songs, I've got your daily dose of randomness. Very interesting one today. So what you think? 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
1: Hey, it's Bobby Bones. Hope you have a good weekend. Coe Wetzel and Kenan Thompson from SNL, they weren't in together, but they were on the show. Also, drama over a celebrity interview involving two members of our show. 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

0: Kix 100.9, and Sheila won her share of $250,000. You could tell she was excited, and you could tell she was at work, too.
1: Oh, my gosh. 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Thank you. Been trying.
0: It's like one of those kind of quiet cheers. 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
1: 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So turn it up. This is the iHeartCountry world premiere of Horseback. He's a ranch hand in a pinch, man. Hotter than the red on the cattle brand. Cause she's a gold digger with a quick trigger. A cast iron skillet swinging lid flipper.

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1: 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And that is iHeart Country world premiere music from Cody Johnson, Horseback. 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

0: Kix 100.9. And thank you for listening. I'm Dusty. So I saw this story. This is wild. A woman apparently accidentally swallowed one of her AirPods. Yeah. And she was posting updates about it, like following the process of swallowing an AirPod. Obviously, it's got to come out somewhere, right? So she did pass it, but she didn't even know it. And an X-ray proved that. So she apparently was taking her vitamins, grabbed her AirPod by accident, swallowed it. How do you accidentally swallow an AirPod? You don't think you're going to like choke on that? Just saying. And it connected while it was in her stomach. And she kept trying to find it, you know, obviously making sure that it does pass. Well, she went to the doctor. She's like, I don't know if it's still stuck or what. And they did an X-ray. They're like, no, it's not in there. So definitely went through your system. Wow. Honest question, though. Would you have used it after the fact? I'm going to go with no.
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And your Friday is rolling on. Feel good Friday. You got some good news? Anything you want to share? 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
1: Hey, it's Bobby Bones. 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Co Wetzel and Kenan Thompson from SNL, they weren't in together, but they were on the show. 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

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Said it went great. Keep them coming.

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And today it is iHeart Country World Premiere Music Day. Brand new song from Cody Johnson called Horseback. I got that on the way for you after two. Right now, John Morgan, Kid Myself.

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1: 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So turn it up. This is the iHeart Country world premiere of Horseback. He's a ranch hand in a pinch, man. Hotter than the red on the cattle brand. 'Cause she's a gold digger with a quick trigger. A cast iron

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0: Kix 100.9, and it's time for another dumb criminal of the day. Police in Washington State, they're searching for a man who allegedly set fire to a rack of brassieres inside of a Walmart. This happened a week ago. Yeah, I guess this person got dropped off at the front. It appears to be 16 to 18-year-old male. No word on motive, just ran in, lit these bras on fire, and then ran out. Yeah, still searching for him. Why? That's just what I, like, why? Why? The burning bra bandit. That is your dumb criminal of the day. Hopefully they find that guy and make him pay.
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Pioneer Valley's number one for new country, Kix 100.9. And I'm Dusty. Thank you for listening. Have a great Friday. Enjoy your weekend. And of course, love, peace, and chicken grease. Never sweat the small stuff. Miranda now.

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Happy Friday. Amanda Joe hanging out with you. Basically commercial free today during our time together, thanks to our friends at Geico. Here's Kid Rock and Sheryl Crow.

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1: New Cody Johnson kicks 100.9. We got the world premiere on that today for you. Banks of the Trinity is the full album, which will be out in just 2 weeks. There's the Dylans.

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Oh, it's been a hot minute since I played these two guys back to back. 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

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Today we're celebrating a world premiere from Cody Johnson. A Banks of the Trinity, the full album comes out on the 26th, but Horseback is coming for you after Parma Week.

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1: 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Really celebrating Texas today because this guy's got a new album out, The Night Champion. He was on with Bobby, if you missed it. Here's Coe Wetzel.

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What a Friday. Kicking off the weekend with a whole lot of music thanks to our friends at Geico. We're basically commercial free up until 7 o'clock tonight. Here's the latest from Luke Bryan.

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So Cody Johnson, Banks of the Trinity, the album comes out in 2 weeks. But today we got the world premiere of a new song he put out a little early. Got it coming for you after Dierks Bentley.

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So they got a song they're teasing on their socials. Perfect for weddings, super upbeat, and it looks like they're looking for people who could be getting married soon. Check out their Insta right now. Here's Jason Aldean, Don't Tell on Me.

Kix 100.9. So it's been a little hot the last couple days. It's not a complaint. Seeing some storms around the area, but tomorrow gonna be glorious. Maybe a perfect summer day. So what are we doing in the 413?

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Answer it with the $250K USA giveaway. Your next shot at $2,500 happens again Monday morning at 8. Kix

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Two sold-out shows, July 6th and 7th. Of course, if you're a hardcore fan, you know this is her pink era. So if you're going to the show, work on your pink ensembles. Here she is with Beautiful Things.

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1: 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But that song, out today. Let us know what you think on social.

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A lot of shows coming up this summer at the Meadows. Thomas Rhett, Jason Aldean, hit the contest tab if you want a chance to win. Here's Kane Brown. Hey,

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1: Coe Wetzel and Kenan Thompson from SNL. 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
3: 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I'm George Strait.
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Ella Langley, Kix 100.9. I will say her perfume, Be Her, is quite delightful. It's the first one I've owned since Britney Spears' Curious. Yeah, true story. Here's Carrie Underwood.

George Burge and Luke Bryan, Kicks 100.9. These guys announced they're going to be playing Connecticut October 18th at the Oakdale. If you've never seen a show there, probably the first place I ever saw Dustin Lynch. Super cool. Here's Little Big Town with Boondocks.

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1: And we always appreciate you for letting us bring you into the weekend. 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In fact, Feel Good Friday. 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